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1: What we've got here is failure to communicate. 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

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We see you air drumming at red lights. 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We do it too. 100 FM The Pike. 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

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More of Worcester's Rock is coming up next. The commercials are done. 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That's the deal. And it's a pretty good one. 100 FM. 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
1: Oh, good morning. 6 o'clock exactly. Thanks for tuning in to The Pike. My name is Mike Hsu. 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Or you can also ask your smart speaker to play 100 FM The Pike. And you can listen those ways to win some stuff I'm giving away this morning. I got more tickets to give away to see Greta Van Fleet at the TD Garden. I might do those a little early, so make sure you keep listening. They're going to be there on March 5th. Also, I have more passes to give away to see the film Ozzy and Black Sabbath, Back to the Beginning, that last Sabbath and Ozzy show in Birmingham, England, just weeks before Ozzy passed away. I actually saw a few clips of it. I was watching it last night, especially the clip with Tool playing. Unbelievable. I can't wait to see this on the big screen and the giant surround sound. Should be amazing. So I'll have some those passes to give away. I'll do that actually. I got a couple pairs. I'll give the first one away for the early people this morning. You're getting off third shift or you're heading in early sometime before 7. I'll be giving those away. So make sure you're listening for that cue to call 508-799-PIKE, 508-799-7453. Also this morning, Worcester used to have a few comedy clubs in town, and then COVID kind of wiped those out. Now there's a group of local comedians trying to bring back a comedy club, and they're opening one up in town. We'll check in with them at 8:30, and hopefully we can make this work. And then later on, around 9-ish, we're expecting Holy Cross football coach Dan Curran and talk about the some of the upcoming games over here at Holy Cross. They've been away for a little while, so now they're back home for a few games, and we'll check in with Coach Curran then. Right now, let's check in with Hank Stoltz, because he's got our headlines.
2: Good morning. Here are the stories we are following at this hour. Be even more careful than you usually are driving. Mass State Police have launched Operation Wicked Safe this week to crack down on dangerous drivers. The initiative is not just in Massachusetts, but includes all the New England states and New York. You'll see increased presence on the Mass Pike, as well as on 395 and 146. A new Center for Education UMass poll found the majority of teachers feel that they have a strong relationship with their students. They identified anxiety and depression as a top issue of concern for young people. 15 states, including Massachusetts, are suing the FAA over a decision regarding Amazon's drone delivery plan. They want Amazon to have to submit an environmental study for each location, such as the Westboro warehouse, instead of having just one nationwide study. Americans collecting Social Security will receive a 3.6% cost of living increase. 72 million Americans will receive the adjustment starting in January. Dunkin's is ready for Halloween. The popular spider donut is back. New items are on the menu as well, including the Berry Batty Daydream Refresher. If you order that drink on Friday, it will come with a free bat cup sleeve while supplies last. Well, lots of sunshine, but a high of just a 60 for today, 40s overnight, rainy day on Friday, high in the 60s with the chance of an evening thunderstorm, and then sun back out on Saturday with a high around 50. I'm Hank Stoltz, and you're up to date.
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1: You're moving along this Thursday morning on 290 East without a significant slowdown as you travel between Kelly Square and Grafton Street. You're looking good on 395 between Webster and Worcester. 146 right now, a 3-minute trip, turnpike to 290. 190 is doing fine from Route 12 to Gold Star Boulevard. Route 20 looks good through Grafton and Marlborough, and no issues so far on the Pike East. I'm Jackie Murphy with your right now traffic.
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1: There are men who are going bald, and like myself, I'm pretty much a bald man, and I blame my daughter. I blame when I had my daughter. That's when my hair started falling out. Kids, right? They just suck the life out of you. Anyway, you know, there are some men who try to fight this process. You know, I'm one who's just like, I'm just too lazy.

0: There's a couple of glitches. The cloning process hasn't really been perfected or approved by the FDA, and that worries me. You know, the FDA can't even keep lettuce safe these days. What would make this, you know, it's also doesn't take, like a lot of hair transplant stuff, sometimes it doesn't take. And then they're noticing on the people they have done this on, it works better at the very top of your head as opposed to your hairline where you start going, some people start going bald. But this makes it pretty good if you're looking for that skullet look, you know, just that patch of hair maybe in the back. The other problem is it's super expensive. It's anywhere between $10,000 and $20,000. I mean, is it worth it? Again, I'm cheap. I would never do this. I also worry about that, you know, not perfected yet thing. So the cloning process, still a lot of questions there. They inject that into my head. I mean, it could go wrong. Will I grow another head or face on the top of my head? And then it just becomes like a beard for another face on my head, or, you know, another head on my head. I'm just worried about that kind of stuff. Since it's not totally protected yet. Kudos for you if you've already done this and you're blazing a trail and hopefully it's safe. But I worry about that. But then I thought, you know what? If I do grow another head, I could eat more food that way. And that would be pretty awesome.
1: What you just said is one of the most insanely idiotic things I have ever heard. At no point in your rambling, incoherent response were you even close to anything that could be considered a rational thought. Everyone in this room is now dumber for having listened to it.
0: Yeah, that's very true. I would get into arguments with my other head. It would just be a mess. I already have arguments inside my already just the one head. It would be terrible if there was a whole other one there, too. All right, I'm going to stop talking about this. Now that I've said everything out loud, it seems like a very bad idea. Here's a man who makes a lot of sense and is much smarter than I. It's Hank Stoltz, and he's got our headlines.
2: Good morning. Here are the stories we are following at this hour. Social Security benefits will increase 3.6% in 2027, means an average increase of $75 a month for 76 million Americans. Opposition in Westboro and towns in the proposed Amazon drone delivery area continues to grow. Now Mass politicians are asking questions. Senators Markey and Warren and Representatives McGovern and Trahan want an independent environmental study to be done on the impact of the program out of the Westboro warehouse. It's called Operation Wicked Safe. State troopers throughout New England and New York are cracking down on unsafe driving, launched this week, and you may have already noticed an increased state police presence on major roadways, such as the Mass Pike. In an effort to slow down traffic, the Telegram reports Worcester continues to install speed humps on cut-through streets in the city that constantly see drivers exceed the speed limit. This year, over 30 permanent speed humps have been installed, along with almost 40 seasonal speed humps. Over 300,000 spectators are expected for the head of the Charles Regatta in Boston this weekend. Spectators are encouraged to use Lyft and Uber instead of driving to the Charles themselves. Sunny but cool, a high of just 60 today, a rainy day Friday with our high in the 60s. Look for showers and thunderstorms on Friday evening. Saturday, high in the 50s, and Sunday, sun returns and back into the 60s. I'm Hank Stoltz, and you're up to date.
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4: You're moving along quite well on this Thursday commute as you travel on 290 East, passing Swanson Road in Auburn. And right now, you're looking good at Plantation Street, too. No problems traveling on 146 North, Vernon Hill to 290. You're looking good on Route 20 through Grafton and Marlboro. You're doing fine through Hopkinton on 495. You're busy on the Pike East from Route 9 to the Weston Barracks. I'm Jackie Murphy with your Right Now Traffic.
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0: 100 FM, The Pike and the Stone, 636. And coming out on the 28th for just a limited run in theaters, it is Ozzy, Black Sabbath, Back to the Beginning. They filmed the final gig that Ozzy did, and the original members of Black Sabbath, their final gig. Ozzy passed away just a couple of weeks later, but phenomenal performances on there. I was talking earlier, I watched last night the Tool perform, some of the Tool performance. They're releasing little bits here and there. And it is really beautifully filmed. I can't wait to see it in a theater on the big screen with the big giant sound. If you would like to enjoy that, they're showing it here at the Shops of Blackstone Valley starting on the 28th. I think it runs through the 30th. I believe also the Regal at Solomon Pond, the AMC 14 in Framingham, among many other theaters. If you'd like a couple of passes to go, be caller 25 right now, 508-799-PIKE, 508-799-7453, and we'll hook you up.
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0: 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Been giving away passes to see the Ozzy and Black Sabbath Back to the Beginning film. Opening on the 28th at theaters around the world, and you are caller 25.
1: Am I really?
0: Yes. Why would I lie on a Thursday? I save my lying for the weekend.
1: I do the same myself, so this is incredible. What a great way to start my day.
0: Awesome. Wow, what's your name?
1: My name's Derek.
0: And where are you calling from, Derek?
1: I'm currently on my way down into work in from Thompson, Connecticut.
0: Hey, you got a couple of passes to the Ozzy Black Sabbath Back to the Beginning films opening up on the 28th.
1: I was so bummed that I was never able to get the pay-per-view for that, so this is amazing.
0: Right. Big screen, man. It's going to be awesome.
1: Wow. This really just made my entire week. Thank you so much.
0: I'm glad we could do that for at least one person this week.
1: At least one, right?
0: Right.
1: You gotta get your quota in.
0: We'll have some more of those to give away tomorrow. Right now, though, got to get our headlines in here with Hank Stoltz.
2: Good morning. Here are the stories we are following at this hour. Be even more careful than you usually are driving. Mass State Police have launched Operation Wicked Safe this week to crack down on dangerous drivers. The initiative is not just in Massachusetts, but includes all the New England states and New York. You'll see increased presence on the Mass Pike, as well as on 395 and 146. A new Center for Education UMass poll found the majority of teachers feel that they have a strong relationship with their students. They identified anxiety and depression as a top issue of concern for young people. 15 states, including Massachusetts, are suing the FAA over a decision regarding Amazon's drone delivery plan. They want Amazon to have to submit an environmental study for each location, such as the Westboro warehouse, instead of having just one nationwide study. Americans collecting Social Security will receive a 3.6% cost of living increase. 72 million Americans will receive the adjustment starting in January. Dunkin's is ready for Halloween. The popular spider donut is back. New items are on the menu as well, including the Berry Batty Daydream Refresher. If you order that drink on Friday, it will come with a free bat cup sleeve while supplies last. Well, lots of sunshine, but a high of just a 60 for today, 40s overnight. Rainy day on Friday, high in the 60s with the chance of an evening thunderstorm, and then sun back out on Saturday with a high around 50. I'm Hank Stoltz, and you're up to date.
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4: You're filled in now at 290 East, College Square to Shrewsbury Street, and you're getting busier on 146 North, right at the approach to 290. 395, you've got a little more company passing Route 16 in Webster. You've got some slowdowns on 495 North from 85 in Milford to the Pike, and you're on and off your brakes on the Pike East from Framingham to Weston. I'm Jackie Murphy with you right now.
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1: Hey, I was wondering, can you play 57?
0: 57?
1: Chime Down?
0: Oh, 45?
1: 45. 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
0: Yeah, see, now all I can think of is Heinz 57 sauce, and now I'm starving. Oh, yeah. My God. Oh, no. Are you okay?
1: Yeah. Yeah, just waking up.

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1: You're busy on 290 East, College Square to Shrewsbury Street. You're slow on 146 North, Vernon Hill to 290. You've got some company on 395 through Webster and Auburn. You're busier on Route 20 through Grafton and Worcester. You've got some delays on 495 North at West Main Street to the Pike. And then you're heavy and slow on the Pike East, Route 9 to the Weston Barracks. I'm Jackie Murphy with your Right Now Traffic.
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0: 100 FM The Pike and Ozzy coming up on 720 here. A little later on in the program, I'll have some more passes to give away to see the Ozzy Black Sabbath Back to the Beginning film coming out on the 28th. Limited run in theaters. I believe it's the 28th through the 30th. They're showing them at a few local theaters around here. And we've been giving away the passes all week. A great chance to see Ozzy's last show, Black Sabbath's last performance, along with Metallica and Tool and Alice in Chains and so many other bands and artists that came to that show in Birmingham, England to pay tribute. And as you know, a few weeks later, Ozzy passed on. But to see it on the big screen and in that movie theater sound is going to be amazing. So listen for your chance to win those passes coming up in just a bit. I also still have tickets to give away to see Greta Van Fleet, who are coming to the TD Garden in Boston on March 5th. Those tickets go on sale later today at 10 a.m., but you still have a last chance to win them before you can buy them right here on the Pike. So listen for that cue to call. We'll definitely play a stupid game. In fact, we've been playing a stupid game for those tickets all week that I love playing, and we'll have that coming up here in just a bit. Don't forget, you can listen to all that on the Pike app, download it to your smartphone, or you can ask your smart speaker to play 100 FM The Pike. Let's get some headlines here. 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It's Hank Stoltz. It's supposed to be Hank Stoltz. Here he is.
1: Good morning. Here are the stories we are following at this hour. Social Security benefits will increase 3.6% in 2027, means an average increase of $75 a month for 76 million Americans. Opposition in Westboro and towns in the proposed Amazon drone delivery area continues to grow. Now mass politicians are asking questions. Senators Markey and Warren and Representatives McGovern and Trahan want an independent environmental study to be done on the impact of the program out of the Westboro warehouse. It's called Operation Wicked Safe. State troopers throughout New England and New York are cracking down on unsafe driving. Launched this week, and you may have already noticed an increased state police presence on major roadways, such as the Mass Pike. In an effort to slow down traffic, the Telegram reports, Worcester continues to install speed humps.

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100 FM The Pike and The Cult. 7:37. All right, giving away some more Greta Van Fleet tickets. We've been doing it all week. They go on sale later today at 10. You can still right now win some before you can buy them. We've been playing this all week. I love this game. My three songs. So I got three song clips here. You got to tell me what all three songs have in common. First to do that at 508-799-PIKE, 508-799-7453. Gets the Greta Van Fleet tickets. Okay, so what do these three songs have in common?

0: All right, what do those three songs have in common? 508-799-PIKE, 508-799-7453. Take it higher. 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All right, 508-799-PIKE, 508-799-7453. 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

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Maybe a new album from Guns N' Roses. Didn't even think they would be alive this long. Now they're talking about making another album. Interesting. You know, for music news, always check out pikefm.com. We have a great music news section right there on the front page. We are playing my three songs. Here are the three songs. What do they have in common?

0: You know, if you don't instantly start dancing when you hear that last one there, Eddie Grant, Electric Avenue, no matter who you are, how old you are, where you're from, whatever, you're just a soulless robot. I'm sorry. I'm, you know. So 508-799-PIKE, 508-799-7453 for Greta Van Fleet tickets. What do those three songs have in common? Yes, hello.
1: Electricity.
0: Yes, that's right. Are you an electrician, sir?
1: I am not.
0: Great job, man. What's your name?
1: Dave.
0: Dave, where are you calling from?
1: Worcester.
0: All right, my friend. You got a couple of tickets to see Greta Van Fleet at the TD Garden on March 5th before you can buy them.
1: Awesome.
0: Awesome. You okay this morning?
1: Yeah, I'm great.
0: Okay, just checking.
1: I'm really good. Really good now.
0: Yeah, okay, yeah. Okay, just checking. You sound like you need more coffee.
1: Definitely need more coffee.
0: Yeah, maybe an electric shock. We'll have some more of those to give away tomorrow. Right now, though, we got to get our news of the world here, our headlines from our good friend, Mr. Hank Stoltz.
2: Good morning. Here are the stories we are following at this hour. Be even more careful than you usually are driving. Mass State Police have launched Operation Wicked Safe this week to crack down on dangerous drivers. The initiative is not just in Massachusetts, but includes all the New England states and New York. You'll see increased presence on the Mass Pike, as well as on 395 and 146. A new Center for Education UMass poll found the majority of teachers feel that they have a strong relationship with their students. They identified anxiety and depression as a top issue of concern for young people. 15 states, including Massachusetts, are suing the FAA over a decision regarding Amazon's drone delivery plan. They want Amazon to have to submit an environmental study for each location, such as the Westboro warehouse, instead of having just one nationwide study. Americans collecting Social Security will receive a 3.6% cost of living increase. 72 million Americans will receive the adjustment starting in January. Dunkin's is ready for Halloween. The popular spider donut is back. New items are on the menu as well, including the Berry Batty Daydream Refresher. If you order that drink on Friday, it will come with a free bat cup sleeve while supplies last. Well, lots of sunshine, but a high of just a 60 for today, 40s overnight. Rainy day on Friday, high in the 60s with a chance of an evening thunderstorm, and then sun back out on Saturday with a high around 50. I'm Hank Stoltz, and you're up to date.
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4: Stop and go on 290 East, Auburn Street to Shrewsbury Street. You're busy on 146 North, Vernon Hill to 290. Busy through Milford on 495 North from Route 85 to the Turnpike. Stop and go on the Turnpike eastbound. Delays stretch from Route 9 to 95 and then again from 95 to the supermarket overpass. Route 20 is busy through Worcester. I'm Jackie Murphy with your right now traffic.
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0: 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We run into the arms of America.
1: 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E-P-I-C. 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And if you do win, we'll also give you $1,000 to play around with. 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
1: Stop and go on 290 East, Auburn Street to Shrewsbury Street. You're busy on 146 North, Vernon Hill to 290. Busy through Milford on 495 North from Route 85 to the Turnpike. Stop and go on the Turnpike eastbound. Delays stretch from Route 9 to 95 and then again from 95 to the supermarket overpass. Route 20 is busy through Worcester. I'm Jackie Murphy with your Right Now Traffic.
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1: 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And yes, I'd have that chopped off.

0: 100 FM The Pike, Tom Petty, coming up on 820 here. Coming up in about 10, 15 minutes, we'll talk to a couple of guys, Doug Garten, Sean Connolly, and Brian O'Donnell, who are opening up a business in this town that I think we definitely need, that we haven't had in quite a few years. 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Here's Hank.
1: Good morning. Here are the stories we are following at this hour. Social Security benefits will increase 3.6% in 2027. Means an average increase of $75 a month for 76 million Americans. Opposition in Westboro and towns in the proposed Amazon drone delivery area continues to grow. Now Mass politicians are asking questions. Senators Markey and Warren and Representatives McGovern and Trahan want an independent environmental study to be done on the impact of the program out of the Westboro warehouse. It's called Operation Wicked Safe. State troopers throughout New England and New York are cracking down on unsafe driving. Launched this week, and you may have already noticed an increased state police presence on major roadways, such as the Mass Pike. In an effort to slow down traffic, the Telegram reports, Worcester continues to install speed humps on cut-through streets in the city that constantly see drivers exceed the speed limit. This year, over 30 permanent speed humps have been installed, along with almost 40 seasonal speed humps. Over 300,000 spectators are expected for the head of the Charles Regatta in Boston this weekend. Spectators are encouraged to use Lyft and Uber instead of driving to the Charles themselves. Sunny but cool, a high of just 60 today, a rainy day Friday with our high in the 60s. Look for showers and thunderstorms on Friday evening. Saturday, high in the 50s, and Sunday, sun returns and back into the 60s. I'm Hank Stoltz, and you're up to date.
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3: You're on and off your brakes on 290 East, Hope Ave to Shrewsbury Street, slow on 146 North, Vernon Hill to 290. Busy through Milford on 495 North with pockets of delay from Route 85 to the Turnpike. On the Turnpike eastbound, you're slow from Route 9 on and off your brakes to the Weston Barracks. And then again, you're slow from 95

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0: 100 FM The Pike, Worcester's Rock Station, and Nirvana. Right now, three gentlemen in the studio who are going to be opening up a new business that I think this city desperately needs. We have Doug Gerton in the studio, and Sean Connolly, and Brian O'Donnell. If you are into the comedy scene here in Worcester, you may have seen these gentlemen out and about in various places that aren't comedy clubs, like Coney Island, Hot Dogs, like Ralph's Rock Diner, maybe the Vernon here and there. I mean, little pop-up shows, because Worcester hasn't had a real comedy club for quite a few years now.
1: Yeah.
0: At one point, there were maybe like two of them.
1: There were two, yeah.
0: Yeah. So welcome to the studio, gentlemen. Thanks for coming in so early. I appreciate it. And you guys are going to be opening up a comedy club in Worcester. And this is great because comedians opening up a comedy club. It just sounds like...
1: Well,
0: it sounds like that's really a great plan, and at the same time, I don't know. I should save that. I should save that comment for later. But yeah, you're going to be opening up a comedy club in here in Worcester. Now, where is that going to be?
2: It's up on Park Ave at Loft 266.
0: Ah, yes,
2: above Gambrino's.
0: Yes. Yeah, great space.
2: Great space. We're really excited. They got
1: rid of the bar in the middle. That's key. People might remember it having a huge Cheers-style bar right in the middle of the room. That is gone. It's wide open and perfect for comedy now.
0: Yeah, it's. Last time I was there, they had that bar in the middle.
1: Yeah.
0: And at night, they turned it into a dance club. And a couple of my friends dragged me in there, and I complained about the music because it was dance night.
1: Yeah.
0: So I just didn't get it.
1: And what about Lady Gaga?
0: I may have been overserved. And then they asked me to leave. Yeah. But I'm excited to see it as a comedy club.
1: I'm excited for them to let you back in. They're lifting the band just for you.
0: Yeah. Oh, good.
2: Yeah, and then we immediately kick you back out.
0: Yeah, that's right. If I could be asked to leave twice, sir, same place, two different clubs.
3: We still won't be playing Rush.
0: Oh, yeah. Come on, man. Just a little. You can dance to Rush.
1: Just not.
0: I awkwardly dance to Rush. So
2: he's doing it right now.
0: Whoa. Yeah, that's right. I do it every morning. It's actually playing air drums. It's not dancing. So when is this going to open? Like, when are we going to be able to go there and see comedy? How often are you going to have shows there? Like, what is the deal?
1: Opening night's next Friday, October 23rd.
0: Nice.
1: With Corey Rodriguez.
0: Nice.
1: And it's going to be happening every Friday for the rest of this year.
0: Okay, so just on Fridays.
1: For now, yeah.
2: To start, yeah.
1: Slow start.
0: Right. And then it'll build out from there.
1: Exactly.
0: And, you know, I'm gonna do what they do in every city that has any kind of local scene. You're going to have local comedians come in there and yes. support the local artists.
1: Yeah, that's part local, of the reason we're opening this.
3: Yeah. Right, local comedians are definitely welcome to come hang out.
0: Nice.
1: Yeah, if they want to bark outside and they want to take tickets and see people, maybe we can give them a couple minutes.
0: So what happened? There were a couple of clubs here in Worcester. There was Woo-ha-ha, which I went to a couple of times.
1: Mm-hmm. Yep.
0: There was the place above, what was it on Park Ave? It was like almost right across the street.
1: Yeah, the Park Ave Grill.
0: Yeah.
1: The old Biagio's.
0: It was like upstairs.
1: In Worcester terms.
0: The old Biagio's.
3: It was a comedy attic.
0: Why hasn't there been, and those closed, what was it, because of COVID?
1: Yeah.
2: Exactly. Kind of knock-on effects of COVID. Yeah. Mm-hmm.
0: And it's hard for me to believe that the city can't support a comedy club, because it seems like there's a lot of comedians.
3: Yeah. There is.
0: Whether they want to be considered comedians or not.
3: Well, the problem is not only did the comedy clubs all die after COVID, most of the restaurants that the comedy clubs were in failed.
0: Yeah.
3: So there's not even a place. We found a place, luckily. By the way, they moved the bar in the middle. So that's in the back now. So it's all wide open. So we were lucky enough to find an actual place that wants a comedy club and that is perfect for a comedy club. So we kind of hit both.
2: Yeah, because those didn't close because people weren't going to the shows.
1: Exactly.
2: Right. It was restaurant issues that forced them to close.
1: Right.
2: So there's still an appetite, I think, for a place to go.
1: Yeah, totally. And I mean we all have just been doing shows around when there's an art gallery opening or a music show.
0: Yeah.
1: We just, on the off night where there isn't that happening, then we put in comedy, and now there's actually going to be a direct home, not just...
0: Right, a base of operations.
1: Exactly.
0: Right. Yeah,
1: so for everybody, for all the comics and anyone who loves comedy.
0: And what about all those little pop-up gigs? I know there's the one you do at Coney Island.
1: That's staying.
0: Okay, same thing with the Ralph's Rock Diner one.
1: Yeah, right, the open mics and stuff like that. The open mic at Ralph's as well. Yeah, we can't quit those. And,
0: right.
1: and it's the second largest city, and there can be plenty of comedy on the same night, and everyone will show. I mean, people will show because
0: right. plenty of laughs to go around.
1: Exactly. Yeah, exactly.
0: Absolutely. One of the other things is you're bringing in national acts, right? Now, we're so close to Boston and Providence. Is that going to, like, Corey Rodriguez is a national act.
1: Yeah. Mm-hmm.
0: Yeah. So is that going to, what's the big challenge there for you guys?
3: Well, at this point, they have their own kind of following. You know, we're getting the best. Luckily, from being in the business for whatever 20 years that we've been doing this, we've compiled a list of all the best comics. We know who the best comics are. We know who the up-and-comings ones are. We know who the people from Worcester are going to love. And so they trust us at this point. They have their own following. And then we're hoping just word of mouth being like, hey, this comedy club is great. Every comic I've ever seen there is good. So they have the trust in the club to know that, you know, they're in good hands and they're going to see the best comics that in the New England, basically, if not the country.
0: And do you think that since it started by comedians, that they'll be a little more friendly to coming there as opposed to someone who's sort of like, I'm going to make money off comedians? It's like, you guys are comics. Like, you know, what kind of atmosphere would you provide?
2: Right.
0: Yeah. That'll make it comfortable for comics.
2: We've been really lucky in the last few years to have some comics in New York, especially like pushing for us, telling people to come up here, come to Worcester, do shows, see what you think of it. And we've had great experiences with people coming up and seeing what the city has to offer and how we treat people when we're booking them. So I think we've built a little bit of trust for people to say like, oh, I don't have to go directly to Boston. I can come out to Worcester and have maybe even more fun.
1: Yeah. And don't get us wrong. We love doing comedy, but we also are mainly in it now for the hang.
3: Yeah.
1: We just like hanging out with other comics. Yeah, and so yeah. The atmosphere we're going to have at the club is it's going to be a big hang. It's just going to be us and the comics all having a blast.
3: And we're paying well. So we're not trying to, like retire on this club. This is we're going to pay the comics well. We're going to make everything, you know, comic friendly.
1: Yeah, and comics are happy, then the audience is
3: happy. And then the audience will get, they'll, you know, react to how comfortable the comics are.
0: Right. Is Blue Jeans Pizza part of the pay?
3: The same owner.
0: Yeah.
3: Yeah. Yeah, so yeah, we're going to be, you know, we don't serve food there, but they can bring in pizzas.
0: Oh, damn, you got me, though. Definitely. I hate comedy, but I love pizza.
3: Come for the comedy, stay for the pizza.
2: Sir, you've had 3 pizzas during the show. You need to leave.
0: You said all you can eat. I'm not getting kicked out again. So is there going to be, you have stand-up comedy, but then, you know, there's improv stuff that happens around town. Is that going to be a venue for maybe like improv comedy or some other stuff that's kind of in that same universe?
1: I think to start it's stand up, but we're definitely it's just Fridays at this point. So when we do expand, we're open to any sort of as long as it's funny and people are going to like it.
3: Mm-hmm.
1: Yeah, come on in.
0: Awesome. Well, this is exciting. We need a comedy club, at least like one solid comedy club. I mean, it's great what you guys are doing with the pop up gigs and stuff, but this is like a specifically for stand-up comedy, and I'm very excited about this. Yeah.
1: We haven't said the name. It's the Worcester Comedy Club.
0: That's right. That's such a cryptic name. Yeah. What does that mean?
3: Mike, it took us weeks to come up with this name.
0: Can you please say it on air? Yeah. How much money did you spend on research for that?
2: The consultants, it's insane.
0: Honestly, oh, yeah, they drain you every time.
3: We almost did the fathership.
0: So I got to ask you guys, first of all, thanks for coming in again. Yeah. Worcester Comedy Club, the first gig is the 23rd. Corey Rodriguez is coming into town to kick it off. Great way to kick off the club.
1: Mm-hmm.
0: But I got to ask you guys, long time, like collectively, how long have you guys been doing comedy here in Worcester?
2: I think we're all at least
1: almost 20 years.
0: Each of you?
3: Yeah. Pretty much started together.
0: What's like the funniest thing about Worcester? What makes Worcester funny?
3: Oh, yeah.
0: I know there's a lot.
1: Sure.
0: And there's a lot that people may not think is funny that we think is funny, you know.
1: Yeah. I'm obsessed with how Worcester is obsessed with parking. I think that's the
0: but it's one it's of a the problem, Sean.
1: And
0: we had better parking, we'd have better business. Okay, you just wait until like nobody's showing up to your little comedy club there because they can't park.
1: We do have parking
0: on Pleasant Street, you know, in front
2: there's
0: of the church.
2: Plenty
0: there.
2: Of parking.
3: That was a great segue to. We have a big parking lot in the back.
0: That's
3: plenty
0: true.
3: Of parking.
0: No, that's true. That's
3: plenty
0: very
3: of
0: true.
3: Parking.
0: Yes.
3: Thank
0: yes.
3: you.
2: I just let like Worcester, and I guess this is maybe the case for a lot of places, but Worcester just seems so concentrated that everywhere you go, like the funniest person you maybe ever met in your life is like a guy that works like on a dump truck and right. for like, you know, yes. some right. contracting company.
0: Yeah.
2: And he would never step on stage, which we encourage them to come to the open mic and, yes, and try it out at Ralph's. Mm-hmm. But there, it's the craziest, funniest person you ever met, and only like 7 people know because they just go to work every day.
0: I drink with those guys in the morning.
2: Yes, exactly.
0: Yeah, exactly. Yeah, exactly. Right.
2: Yeah.
0: And stepping up on, like, sitting at a bar and being funny, and then stepping up on stage with everybody looking at you.
1: Yeah.
0: Like, I could sit here in this padded room talking into this stick all morning by myself. And I'm very comfortable. But if I get on stage in front of, even if it's like 10 people and they're expecting me to be funny, I just wet my pants. Seriously, that's not an easy thing to do, man.
2: You got to learn to love it. You got to be a sicko.
1: And wear a diaper.
0: Yeah, right. Yeah, that's a good idea. Right. Doug, what about you? The fun, what Jeez, do you think the know. Funniest thing is about? Did, or funniest thing?
1: We think Doug hates Worcester Stewart.
0: Really?
3: I love Worcester. I do like the fun. It's always funny to me when... the Woo Sox end the games and there's fireworks and you have to play the game of get down or look up. That always makes me laugh.
0: Oh, well, I want to go back to the parking because when I go to Woo Sox games, I'm not obsessed, okay? Oh, ladies and gentlemen.
3: Oh, yes.
0: Can I invite a gentleman
3: 20 years ago
0: to the studio? This is Frank Foley from our sister station down the hall.
4: Good morning, Mike. Nice to see you again.
0: You guys were a great article in the Telegram and Gazette, and you you named Frank Foley as one of the guys who really blazed the trail for comedy here.
3: Truly.
0: At least for you guys.
3: For us,
0: here
3: for
0: in
3: sure.
0: Worcester.
4: How old are you guys now? You were like 12 when I met you.
3: We're 26.
4: Are you really? No kidding, Doug.
0: But you used to have the Comedy Safari.
4: The Comedy Safari, yeah. These guys were great. We had a ball. I'm excited you're opening up. And
3: yeah, Frank. You'll see Frank down there for sure. Yeah, it's great seeing you. You look great. Yeah.
4: Well, thank you very much.
3: You really do. It's radio, but he'd guys.
4: I do a lot, as I heard this comic go, I do a lot of walking right to CVS to get my injection.
3: Well, that's
4: GLP-1 is working. It's great to see you, boys. I hope I'll see you soon.
3: Absolutely.
4: All right, man. Routine. Take care.
0: Yeah, Frank, their first the first show, October 23rd, Corey Rodriguez will be.
4: Oh,
0: there.
4: Yeah?
0: Yeah. You should come by. Oh, I'm going. You'll should come by.
3: You know, yeah. Yeah, you should come say hi.
0: I know you enjoy a beer or two every now and then.
4: I'll leave
0: so
4: now.
0: So come on by. Come on by. All right, hey, Frank.
3: Bye, Frank. Thanks, Frank.
0: Yeah, so it's guys like, just real quick before I let you go, guys like that, like Frank Foley, and who are some of the other people that when you were coming up that
1: Dan
0: were real?
1: Smith.
3: Dan Smith for sure.
0: Okay.
3: Yeah.
0: Is that now 20 years ago, so the Aku was still around?
3: No. The Aku was around not while we were comics. I used to go to the Aku as a comedy fan all the time. But no, that closed.
1: Dick Doherty was here.
0: Okay.
3: Yeah,
1: he was
3: Dick
1: at the
3: Doherty
1: Crown Plaza, and he was also where the old Biagio
0: right,
1: was, too.
0: Okay.
1: Yeah. Mm-hmm. And Orlando Baxter,
3: Orlando, yeah, for sure. He was like the guy we all looked up to. He was like, to us, he was like an actual comic. We were just like, whatever. We're like, there actually is a comic from Worcester. We can be a comic, too.
1: When he was on Conan, we held a watch party at
3: we
1: Nick's.
3: We did. Yeah.
0: Nice.
3: Yeah.
0: That's awesome.
3: Like, Worcester did it.
0: Excellent. Maybe we can get him to the club.
3: Absolutely.
1: Yeah, that's in the cards.
3: Yeah. No doubt.
0: Yeah, that'd be awesome. Yeah. Guys, thanks for coming in. The Worcester Comedy Club opening October 23rd at Loft. I always get the numbers wrong.
1: 266.
0: 266.
1: On 266 Park Avenue.
0: All right.
1: Right above Gambrino's.
0: Right above Gambrino's, next to Blue Jeans Pizza there. Yep. Across from the Leech Room, can't miss it. Plenty of parking behind the building.
1: Yes.
2: Don't worry, Mike.
0: Feel free to park in the church parking lot. They're not open anyway.
3: After the show, we will have parking discussions. If you
0: I would like to
3: have discussion
0: a support group about it.
1: Sure.
0: You know,
1: yeah, that's the late show.
0: Being traumatized. Yes. So October 23rd, Corey Rodriguez will be there. We'll post all that information up on our social media. And then, do you guys have social media yet? Do you have website?
2: Yeah, Worcester Comedy Club. At Worcester Comedy Club on Instagram.
0: Okay.
2: Our website is WorcesterComedyClub.com. You can get tickets right there.
1: We're on Facebook at Worcester Comedy Club as well.
2: There you go.
0: All right. So follow them on social media. Keep up on the schedule. You
5: 2 free tickets?
0: You want to give away some tickets?
3: I think, yeah. I think
0: is that okay with your partners here?
3: No.
0: You're not cutting in.
3: I didn't even ask.
1: Honestly. It's 2 against 3, Brian.
0: Yeah, so give away 2 tickets?
3: Give away 2 tickets to October 23rd. Check out the show. Actually, I mean, we could put, if they can't make October 23rd any night, really.
0: Yeah, yeah, shows give them a pass night. To a show at the
3: free
0: new.
3: Free pass anytime you want to come. Your name will be on the list.
0: The new cleverly named Worcester Comedy Club. Easy to remember.
1: All
0: right. Corey Rodriguez, October 23rd. We'll take caller 25 on that right now. 508-799-PIKE. 508-799-7453. Guys, thank you for coming in. Thank you for opening up this place.
2: Dude, thanks for having us.
0: Worcester needs it. Oh yeah, one more. Are you still going to do the sort of late show? Is that going to move over there? Or that,
1: we're in flux. The sort of late show. Yeah, we're figuring out.
3: There's a writer
1: strike. We're retooling. Okay. There's a writer strike. Yeah, these two don't want to write.
0: All right, guys. Thanks for coming in. I appreciate it.
2: Thanks, Mike.
3: Thanks, Mike.
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0: 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Trapped is at the Palladium. Beyond Wrestling is at the White Eagle in Worcester. And this Saturday, Beck is at the MGM Music Hall at Fenway. And the Boo in the Woo Fall Festival is at Polar Park. 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

0: 100 FM The Pike and Queen coming up on 9 o'clock here. We got your laugh track on the way, and then we're going to talk some Holy Cross football with head coach Dan Curran. The boys have been away, playing away, but they're on a tear. We'll talk about that. They got a big game coming up on Saturday against Harvard, and talk about some other stuff going on there with Holy Cross football. That'll be up in just a little bit. Remember, you can listen on that Pike app. Download it to your smartphone. It's absolutely free.
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2: You've got delays on 290 East, Hope Ave to Shrewsbury Street. You're busy on 146 North, Vernon Hill to 290. Moving along on 395, State Line through Auburn. 190, you've got some volume at Ararat Street. You're busy on 495 North through Milford from 85 to the Turnpike. And pockets of heavy congestion on the Pike East from Route 9 to the Weston Barracks. I'm Jackie Murphy with your right now traffic.
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1: I don't care what fast food I eat. If I order french fries, I have to eat every fry. Like, I get depressed if the fries start running out. Like, I reach in a bag, I'm like, I know there was more fries in this bag. Where's the rest of those fries? Then I move the napkin out the way and I find that one little burnt piece of crunchy fry. I'm like, that's what I'm talking about, baby, right there. My meal is complete, right? Before today, I haven't been to McDonald's in like 6 or 7 months, and I was cleaning out my car and I found some french fries in between the seats. Yes, and the fries look better than they did the day that I bought them. I was like, how is there no bacteria on these fries? You know how bad of a food you have to be for mold to be like, I don't eat that. I was talking to one of my friends about it. I was like, yo, I found some french fries in between my seats. She was like, you found french fries? She said, I found a burger in between my seats. I was like, what, like a wrapped up burger? She was like, no, just a patty. I said, who loses a burger patty in between their seats? How dirty is your car that you can lose a patty? I've never once went to McDonald's and was eating a cheeseburger and the meat fell from between the bun. And I just kept eating it like, oh, I guess this is just a ketchup, onion, cheese, mustard, pickle sandwich.
2: That's Corey Rodriguez for your laugh track, 100 FM The Pike. Corey Rodriguez, who will be opening up the first big show at the Worcester Comedy Club, who we were talking with some of the guys opening up the place earlier. That interview will be up at PikeFM.com shortly after the show. Right now, though, we got to talk a little Holy Cross football with head coach Dan Curran in the studio. Welcome. Thanks for coming in, man. Appreciate it.
3: Mike, appreciate having
2: me. Oh, well, rule number one in radio is turn the mic on when you want people to hear you.
3: Yeah, great.
2: Thanks for coming in, man. I appreciate that.
3: Appreciate you having me. Excited to be here.
2: You guys have been on the road,
3: yeah.
2: But you've got two in a row now.
3: Yeah.
2: Guys are on fire, man.
3: Yeah.
2: Yeah, it's good. And the team's really coming together this year.
3: Yeah, we had a lot of new faces. Some guys new to Holy Cross, some guys just new to playing for the first time this year. And you can tell that group need a little bit of time to gel and get it together. But once they have, they've progressively gotten better every single week. And that's culminated the last 2 weeks with two really impressive wins on the road. Excited for this group. Got a lot of momentum and got a big one on Saturday.
2: Yeah, Saturday. You guys are going to Harvard.
3: Yeah.
2: All right.
3: Yeah.
2: And that's not that far away, people. You want to support your Crusaders. Not a far drive at all going out to. Do they still play at Harvard Stadium?
3: They do.
2: Oh,
3: yeah,
2: boy.
3: Historical Harvard Stadium.
2: Yeah, yeah. So you can say you've been to historic Harvard Stadium and then give the Harvard kids a hard time.
3: Absolutely.
2: Yeah, which is great. Yeah, that's awesome. So, and then you've got homecoming on the 24th.
3: Yep.
2: And that's Bucknell. Right.
3: Yes. Yeah. Homecoming should be a great crowd. I know our family weekend, we had almost 18,000 people in Fitton, and we're expecting a similar crowd for homecoming and get an opportunity to honor some of the great teams in the past with Coach Duffner, which would be really cool as well as our 2021 team too. So excited to bring those guys back on campus and celebrate, you know, really what they've been able to build for this program, and hopefully have a great game as well versus Bucknell.
2: Yeah. It's going to be a big, big party. And then on Halloween, you're playing Richmond. Now I used to live in Richmond.
3: Yeah.
2: Those U of R kids, they drive me more so than the Harvard kids for some reason. Yeah. So is that going to be at home or is that going to be away?
3: That is a home game as well.
2: Oh, good. Oh, good. So I can just go up the street and give those guys a hard time.
3: Absolutely.
2: Awesome.
3: Yeah.
2: Excellent. And you can get the schedule at, what is the website you can go to get the schedule and get tickets and everything? Is that Go Cross Go?
3: Yes, it is. Yep.
2: Yeah. Yeah. I want to talk to you about the Halloween thing. Are you going to be dressing up for the game?
3: I have two young daughters, so I don't think I have a choice. So if someone asks me what I'm going to be following, whatever they ask me to be in is probably going to be what I'll be in. So I'm sure it'll be a surprise, but when Halloween night comes, I'll be dressed up for sure.
2: Nice.
3: Yeah.
2: Nice. Now, there's a lot of Central Mass talent on this team.
3: Yeah.
2: There's a couple of seniors, too, that have really been standouts.
3: Absolutely.
2: Yeah.
3: Well, the number one rule in college football is to protect your backyard, and we put a huge priority in recruiting local talent. And certainly Cam Nolan, a fifth-year senior, two-time captain. He was on the wing last year, preseason All-American this year. Has been a difference maker for us all year long and is going to have a chance to be a legitimate NFL prospect. Brad Blattner is another guy, kind of an under-recruited guy at a Shrewsbury High School. Has really developed every single year. Credit to him and Coach Kreinson with his development and turned himself into, you know, to one of the best tackles in the conference right now and excited for his future as well.
2: Nice, nice. And there's the other kid from Shrewsbury High, Cooper Ackerman, who's been killing it.
3: Yeah.
2: That's awesome. And then how is David Lynch? He's from Rhode Island. How's he doing these
3: days?
2: Yeah, both
3: of those guys have come in and they were two of the new faces that kind of came in and really playing for the first time. You know, Cooper coming in from UConn, but we had a great relationship. I recruited him at my last stop. And obviously had a connection with his high school coaches, and he's come in and not only been a really good player, but just been a great teammate and certainly done a great job embracing our locker room and our culture. And David Lynch is a guy coming from Pitt, who had some success there, was part of an ACC championship, actually started a couple games, including a bowl game, came over here to try and get an opportunity to be the guy, ended up winning the job in the fall and has done a great job. And, you know, he's really playing his best football right now. Hopefully that bodes well for him and the offense for the rest of the year.
2: Nice to see the local guys doing well.
3: Yeah, absolutely.
2: I always see that. All right, so coming up Saturday, not a far drive out to Harvard Stadium to see the Crusaders take on Harvard. So get out there and support your Crusaders. And then on the 24th, it is Bucknell and homecoming, so it's a big celebration.
3: Yeah.
2: You got previous champions coming in.
3: Absolutely.
2: For a reunion there. So, and you can go to Holy Cross, Go Cross Go, or just search Holy Cross Sports. It'll give you all the schedules of all the teams there. But football head coach Dan Curran, thank you so much for coming in this morning. I appreciate your time. Good luck on Saturday against the Harvard kids.
3: Mike, big fan. Appreciate you having me today.
2: I appreciate you coming in. Hopefully we'll have you in again. Anytime you want to come in, just let us know.
3: Absolutely.
2: All right. Love. We're going to have the haircut coming up in just a bit. Right now it's Sticks on the Pike.

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1: You're on and off your brakes on 290 East, now from College Square to Shrewsbury Street. You're slow on 146 North, getting on to 290. 395, you're moving along through Oxford and Auburn. 190 is looking good through Holden and West Boylston. You're stop and go on the Pike East from Route 9 to a breakdown lane crash before the Framingham service area. Slow again from Natick to Weston. I'm Jackie Murphy with your Right Now Traffic.
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100 FM, The Pike, your haircut today, and Couple Skate. That concludes the Couple Skate portion of our program. We can go back to an All Skate right now. L.A. Guns and The Ballad of Jane. It's been a while, I think, since we've done a couple skates, so I hope you enjoyed that one, and maybe you got a phone number out of that. So there you go. It's L.A. Guns. I give them a 10 every time. Not so sleazy. Tons of cheese in that, though. They're wardrobe-wise, which does count when rating. They're a Halloween outlet type of band, and one of the OGs, really. Sunset Strip OG, that fertile ground there that birthed the whole hair metal movement. So I give that a full on 10, but it's not up to me. It's up to your ratings. Go ahead and rate for hairiness. Is it worthy of being called a haircut? 508-799-PIKE, 508-799-7453. Let's go right to the text line here. 508 texter, Chewbacca in a cheese and hair filled couple skate. Long live the power ballad. 10 Chakas. Oh, that's very, very good. Let's see here. This 617 texter, it simply says, again, Phil Lewis, the OG. Right, and an underrated vocalist. 518 texter, the person who hates everything, does not like this. The couple skate off a cliff. Okay. 802 texter here, very, very hairy. 100 Chia Pets approved. Oh, that's a good one, Chia Pets. Haven't seen that in a long time. 860 texter, you don't always get the love for no sleaze, but hair metal needs the ballads. Perfect 10. That's you know what? That is some wisdom. That's hair wisdom right there. 508 texter here, and that concludes a couple skate. 10 plus, plus, plus, plus, plus. 508 texter, slow skate song at Roll On America. 10 for Harry, but I think I just fell asleep. Not very cheesy. Not very cheesy, really. 2.6. Bob Ross is pissed. Chewbacca is still in the woods looking for David Hasselhoff. Wow, that's a whole HBO miniseries right there. You should write a treatment for that. 508 texter here. 9.2, mucho gouda for Chaka cheesecake. Oh, that made me fascinated. I'm fascinated by that now.

You're slow on 146 North, getting on to 290. 395, you're moving along through Oxford and Auburn. 190 is looking good through Holden and West Boylston. You're stop and go on the Pike East from Route 9 to a breakdown lane crash before the Framingham service area. Slow again from Natick to Weston. I'm Jackie Murphy with your right now traffic.

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19: If you're the parent of a college-age kid, do you track their location on your phone? If the answer is yes, you should know that you're not alone. New poll out of the University of Michigan C.S. Mott Children's Hospital found more than half of parents admit to keeping tabs on their 18 to 25-year-olds, at least now and then. Mostly, they say, for peace of mind. Look, I get it. I'm the dad of three girls. But here's the catch. For about one in four of those parents, watching that little dot on the app actually made them feel more anxious, not less. And knowing where your adult child is not the same thing as keeping them safe. What keeps them safe is having taught them over the years to make good decisions on their own. So the expert advice for you is this. If you do track, talk about it, be transparent about it, and set it up as a two-way check-in, not just surveillance. I'm Dr. Sanjay Gupta, helping you live a better life.
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0: 100 FM The Pike, Worcester's Rock Station, and Sabbath. All right. Ozzy, Black Sabbath, Back to the Beginning, the film coming out on the 28th, running through the 30th. At a few theaters very close by, the shops at Blackstone Valley there. They'll also be up at the Regal at Solomon Pond and the AMC 14 at Framingham. Those are the closest ones, I think, here to Worcester. We've been giving away passes for that all week. And why don't we do that before I leave? Why don't we give away another couple of passes to see that film on the big screen? What an amazing show that was and is. Now it's preserved for eternity there. Not just the final performances of Ozzy and Black Sabbath, but you've got Metallica playing. You've got Tool playing. Pantera was there. Just tons of artists going there to pay tribute to Ozzy and Black Sabbath. And let's take caller 25 right now. 508-799-PIKE, 508-799-7453. We'll hook you up with a couple of passes. Now, if you don't get these, I'll have some more to give away tomorrow, as well as tickets to see Greta Van Fleet at the TD Garden. I'll have more of those to give away tomorrow. Also, tomorrow being Friday, and praise the maker for that. I will have the Pike Breakdown Lane. Feel free to leave a message. You want to comment on anything we're talking about during the show. We've had a bunch of guests this week. Want to comment on anything with that? You want to plug your business or an event or a charity? That number is 774-670-0231. Leave a voicemail message. We play them back at 8:30 every Friday. And then tomorrow also, Pats fans, we've got your old pal Fitzy, Nick Stevens, to give us a preview of this weekend, maybe talk about this week in Patriots news and other sports. He comes on with us every Friday at 7:30, so make sure you're listening for that. Chuck Perks is stepping in next. He's got that 100-minute workday kickoff. I'll speak at you again tomorrow morning, 6 a.m.
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3: Quick confession time, parents. Do your kids keep a phone in their bedrooms overnight? For most families, the answer is yes, even though we know better. Two new studies might finally give you the resolve to change this. Researchers at UCSF found that teens who keep screens in their bedrooms at night not only use them more months later, but they're also more likely to get caught up in cyberbullying and on both ends of it. And consider this, the average teen is on their phone almost a full hour between 10 at night and 6 in the morning. The single highest value rule, the researchers say, is a simple one. Phones out of the bedroom overnight, or at the very least, powered off. And the biggest predictor of a kid's problematic screen use is their parents' use. Turns out the best screen time rules might be the ones that we actually follow ourselves. I'm Dr. Sanjay Gupta, helping you live a better life.
4: Tusk. The classic tribute to Fleetwood Mac is coming to the Hanover Theater in Worcester. 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

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What's going on? 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

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Celtics are about a week away from kicking off their regular season, so they had another preseason game last night, beating the Charlotte Hornets 114-93. They're in action again against the 76ers tomorrow night, 7 o'clock. It's the Pike.

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So it says here that 1 in 4 adults think they have undiagnosed ADHD. I wonder if that's my problem. I think I have an undiagnosed ADHD. You know what? Here's what I have undiagnosed, I spend way too much time on the internet. I think that's exactly my problem. It's Van Halen. It's 100 FM, The Pike.

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0: 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A lot of fun haunted happenings around this weekend. I mean, it is October, of course. Boo in the Woo is happening over at Polar Park Saturday and Sunday. Fall festival with pumpkins, mazes, inflatables, food, and entertainment.
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I saw a video of this. It's pretty hilarious, but the headline, a burglar broke into a tech company and stole empty computer boxes. He thought there were computers in those boxes. We'll discuss coming up in 30 minutes. 100 FM The Pike.

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Ah, fall in New England. Can be beautiful, right? With the foliage, the leaves turning, beautiful colors, cars slowing down to 12 miles per hour to stare at trees. Always a fun time. And then you got the weather. You get a nice day like yesterday, temperatures in the 70s. And then, we're going to get rain here tomorrow. And then on Saturday, temperatures are only going to be in the 40s. Here we go, New England. It's 100 FM, The Pike. Maybe.

0: on the Pike. 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

Remember the video, the music video for this song? 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Do you think this song is really about a dog? I have my doubts. 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

0: 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Chuck Perks, what's going on? It's time for stupid criminals in the news. In the headline, a burglar broke into a tech company and stole empty computer boxes. Maybe you saw the video on the news. Or maybe this guy was just really loves empty containers. A burglar was caught on camera smashing through the window of a tech company in Arizona earlier this month and carrying armfuls of Mac Minis out. Or at least that's what he probably thought he was doing. In reality, all the boxes were empty. You see, those Mac Minis, they're small computers. But even if you're rushing, you'd think that you'd notice that they were light to carry, you know? An employee mocked him on the news, saying there were just empty boxes. Our computers were right there in front of him. But they just stole the boxes instead. Really low IQ. Everyone was laughing about it. Thankfully, no one was hurt. The police are still looking for the guy, and the company is offering $1,500 reward for helping to track him down so they can parade him in front of the cameras and mock him some more. Okay. And, you know, for the record, Mac Minis can be worth up to $2,000, but the boxes alone, well, they're worth closer to zero. $0. Yeah. You just can't fix stupid.
1: Pretty sure he only needs one more bad decision to have a whole set.
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Well, here's a very important question for today, October 15th. Is it too early to put up your Christmas decorations? Well, you know, there's somebody in New England that already has the lights up, the inflatable Santa on the lawn, and they got Mariah Carey warming up in the driveway. I'm a strict Thanksgiving first. I have a Thanksgiving first rule in my house. Let's get through Thanksgiving, and then we can focus on Christmas. It's Nirvana on the Pike.

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So we got that TSO flyaway that's happening. 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

0: The Hammer Alley Podcast, an 80s flashback mockumentary. How did they go from top of the rock to rock bottom?
1: Denver, you are the greatest crowd we've ever had. And I'm not just saying that because it's written down here on the set list by the monitor.
0: To hear the full story of how a band went from a meteoric rise.

0: great game. Okay, now we have to get home. Rideshare service says $20.
1: Hey, the guy in the van says he'll give us a ride for free.
0: Is he wearing a hockey mask?
1: Maybe he's just a big fan of the team?
2: 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Not everyone chooses the intelligent alternative, but when it comes to a pre-owned car, Linders is always the right call with the cleanest cars in low, haggle-free pricing.

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0: Black Crowes, 100 FM, The Pike, Worcester's Rock Station, Chuck Perks, Pike Music Vault. Got that for you. Coming up after 2. Forget dinner and a movie. A growing number of couples are embracing pole dancing as a way to stay active and spend quality time together. That's right. The new trend has couples learning spins, lifts, and routines side by side. One couple from Los Angeles even performed a pole dancing routine at their wedding instead of a traditional first dance. They say that the sport has brought them closer together and helped them build trust and communication. One guy even called it a metaphor for marriage. A relationship therapist said that the physical activities requiring close connection can help partners develop a deeper sense of teamwork. So they're loving that pole dancing improves your flexibility, mobility, coordination, and confidence. Me and my wife tried that. We had a pole in our bedroom. We don't do that anymore. You know why? Because I got way too into it. I got way too into it. I became Mr. Strip Club DJ. Oh, making her way into the bedroom now here at Hurricane Betty's. The lovely Lexus is dropping trowel for you now, guys. Come on. Yeah.
1: That ended real fast, and now we connect over jigsaw puzzles. It is what it is.
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FM, the Pike, Worcester's rock station, Chuck Perks. Pike Music Vault, got that for you coming up in about 10 minutes. Do you get your pumpkin carved already? Has it? Are you struggling to keep your pumpkin alive right now? You know, there are several ways to make your jack-o'-lantern last longer. They say you can put baking soda on it. You can spray it with bleach and water. Or think about baseball. Think about make it last longer. Def Leppard on the Pike.

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Barracuda from Heart Wister's Rock Station, 100 FM, The Pike. Mistress Carrie reporting for duty on the 15th day of October, the year 2026. One day closer to the weekend. Ah, I got another chance for you to text in and qualify for that trip for two anywhere you want to see Trans-Siberian Orchestra. You pick the city, we take care of everything else. That's coming up this afternoon. And another chance to text in and win some Stain tickets to see him at the SNHU Arena in Manchester, New Hampshire on March 4th. 100 FM, The Pike.

Little Oyster Cult on the Pike. A gorgeous day in Worcester today. Sunny and 60 this afternoon. Tonight's low 46. Some rain coming tomorrow morning, but it'll clear up in the afternoon. A high of 68. And the weekend, we could get our first frost. Oh, I don't even like saying it. Cloudy in the morning on Saturday with a high of just 48. The low in Worcester on Saturday night, 32. And then sunny in 56 on Sunday. It'll be back in the 60s by Monday. 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Yeah.

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Motley Crue are hinting towards some kind of Vegas-centric announcement on October 19th, according to the graphics that they've been putting up on their social media pages. Nikki Sixx also coming out echoing James Hetfield's recent announcement that Metallica shows are going to be apolitical. Nikki Sixx saying the same thing, that nobody goes to Motley Crue shows to be told about politics. It's Mistress Carrie, and it was on this date in 1966. Pink Floyd, who were paid $15 for the gig, were on stage with The Move, Denny Lane, Soft Machine, and Yoko Ono, along with a West Indian steel band, at the launch of the International Times, that became the first and longest running British hippie paper. They were at London's Roundhouse. Paul McCartney attended the event in Arabian dress. The flyer said this: bring your own poison, bring flowers, and gas-filled balloons. It cost 10 shillings to get in. Pink Floyd on the Pike.

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0: Brandon Flowers is the first guest on the new fully authorized podcast about Tom Petty and the Heartbreakers. As the band approaches their 50th anniversary, Tom Petty's estate put this podcast together for modern artists to be able to talk about not only their favorite Tom Petty songs, but the impact on their careers that Tom Petty's music had. Brandon Flowers from The Killers is on episode number one, but they've got everybody from Brandi Carlile to even skateboarding legend Tony Hawk coming up on upcoming episodes.
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Tom Morello from Audio Slave and Rage Against the Machine served as the musical director for the final Ozzy and Black Sabbath gig last summer. Back to the Beginning, the concert film premiered last night in Los Angeles with rock stars walking the purple carpet. Because of course they did. What are they doing with all that leftover purple carpet, by the way? Just curious. Asking for a friend. And the movie is going to premiere in theaters nationwide on October 28th. Just one day before another massive tribute show, Aerosmith and Friends at the Hollywood Bowl. These guys will be there. The Black Crowes on the Pike.

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Well, a while back when the Scorpions announced that there was a biopic about the band's story being worked on, Klaus Meine said they were involved with every aspect of the movie, from the script to the filming to the casting. He jokingly said they were looking for five Brad Pitts to play the Scorpions in the movie. Well, if you haven't seen the trailer yet, it's up online, overdubbed in German. The movie's in English, but they overdubbed it in German because it's premiering in German theaters coming up in January. I don't know who did the casting, but the guys look just like the young Scorpions. The movie is going to be centered around Winds of Change, which is why that's the title of the movie. And it's going to focus on the height of the Scorpions through the Cold War in the 70s and 80s. No word yet on when it's going to premiere in the United States. The band also just rescheduled their Vegas residency to next September. Red Ryder, 100 FM, The Pike.

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Jackie Six saying, I'll second that. The other night on stage at the Sphere, James Hetfield from Metallica saying that unlike a lot of other bands that subject their fans to political statements from the stage, he said that Metallica shows are for everyone. Well, now Nikki Six is saying the same thing about Motley Crue. By the way, Motley Crue are getting ready to make a big announcement about something in Vegas themselves. I don't think it's going to be the Sphere, but I think they've got another Vegas residency coming up. They're hinting that that announcement is coming October 19th. And on the way, December 8th at the House of Blues in Boston, Smith and Myers, the acoustic duo made up of half of Shinedown, is going to be at the House of Blues. Those tickets are already on sale. Second Chance, 100 FM, The Pike.

0: Worcester's Rock Station, 100 FM, The Pike, Pink Floyd on your Thursday afternoon. It's October 15th. Today is National Grouch Day. I get my own day. It's also National Pug Day, which literally is my own day. And it's also National Cheese Curd Day. Now, my husband is from northern Wisconsin. I kind of knew what cheese curds were because I had eaten traditional poutine in Canada. But the deep fried cheese curd that has been mastered by the people of northern Wisconsin, can I just say, you are delicious.
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2: Crash on 146 South in Worcester before Vernon Street. The right lane is blocked and it's backed up to 290 there. 290 West is slow from just over the Shrewsbury line down to East Central in Worcester. 190 South is slow just before 290. And 190 North, you're on the brakes in Leominster right at that Route 2 merge. Route 2 busy, but it's moving through Harvard and Lancaster. The Pike's not bad. Westboro to Auburn, slow though on 495 southbound before the Pike in Hopkinton. I'm Dave Gardner with your right now traffic.
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3: Right now, three gentlemen in the studio who are going to be opening up a new business that I think this city desperately needs. 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

Sharon Osbourne says that Ozzy was told, actually, she was with him when the doctors said that the Back to the Beginning concert could probably kill him, and that Ozzy insisted on doing the show anyway. He said, "What am I going to do with an extra few months? I want to do this show." Sharon said they hid that from the kids and that Ozzy wanted to go out like an effing Viking. Well, they premiered the movie last night. It premieres in theaters around the country on October 28th. The Back to the Beginning concert was 10 hours long. They whittled it down to a 3-hour live concert film. Sharon Osbourne said all of the bands are going to be seen in the film. She said they all donated their time. They deserve to be seen. 100 FM, The Pike.

ZZ Top on the Pike, Mistress Carrie. Well, all week long, Mike Shue has been giving away tickets to see Greta Van Fleet. Those tickets went on sale this morning at 10 a.m. You can see Greta Van Fleet at the TD Garden on March 5th. They're also going to be at the Mohegan Sun Arena coming up later next year on July 24th. Tickets went on sale at 10 a.m. this morning. Free tickets are always better, so make sure you're listening to Mike Shue tomorrow morning starting at 6 o'clock on the Pike Morning Show. He's got more tickets to give away. The White Stripes on the Pike.

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1: On 290 West, it's brake lights just over the Shrewsbury line. It gets better by East Central Street in Worcester. Eastbound on 290 is good. 190 North is slow in Leominster right at Route 2. Route 2 West is backed up before Jackson Road. Busy but moving on the Pike westbound through Grafton. Looking pretty good on the eastbound side of the Pike. No big delays on Route 20. A nice ride to and from Rhode Island along 146. And no complaints to and from Connecticut on 395. I'm Dave Gardner with your Right Now Traffic.
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guys are already in the Rock and Roll Hall of Fame. Matter of fact, John Bon Jovi hinting that they have got big plans for 2027. Living on a Prayer on the Pike, It's Missed, Riz Carey, and the Rock and Roll Hall of Fame induction of the class of 2026 is coming up on November 14th. The day before, it's officially going to be Billy Idol Day in Los Angeles. Can you imagine if they made it Billy Idol Day in Los Angeles in like 1989? It would have been insane. Billy Idol and Steve Stevens have calmed down a little bit since then. The induction ceremony of the class of 2026 is going to be at the Peacock Theater. And once again, they're going to live stream it and then do a New Year's special that gets edited down. Phil Collins, he got in for the second time as part of the class of 2025. 100 FM, The Pike.

0: Of all the new music we're supposed to be getting in 2027, like the new Stained album, the new Slash album, the new Papa Roach album, some new Godsmack music, I am looking forward to that final Soundgarden album. I don't know about you, but those songs that Chris Cornell demoed and left behind in the Soundgarden vault that the band finished earlier this year, they were the subject of a lawsuit between Chris Cornell's estate and the band, but the songs are done, and according to Matt Cameron, we're getting them in 2027, and I cannot wait. It's Mistress Carrie. Speaking of new releases, coming up tomorrow, the Jimi Hendrix Experience is releasing Magic Boy, the Jimi Hendrix Experience Live at Berkeley, the first show. And also Taking Back Sunday, releasing Louder Now, the 20th anniversary edition.
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2: We are seeing delays on 290 westbound from Main Street in Shrewsbury down to just about Route 9 Belmont Street in Worcester. So it's a tough ride there. 190 south is slow right at 290 in Worcester. 190 north is slow right at Route 2 in Leominster. Backed up before Jackson Road on Route 2 west. Not bad between Westboro and Auburn on the Pike. No big delays on Route 20 or 395. And a nice ride on 146 to and from Rhode Island. I'm Dave Gardner with your right now traffic.
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Sammy Hagar says that he would love to bury the hatchet with Alex Van Halen. Sammy just turned 79 years old. How did he celebrate? In Cabo, getting drunk with his friends, of course, including Jerry Cantrell, who grabbed the mic and was singing for Sammy Hagar's band. Michael Anthony, however, was unable to make this year's birthday party. He was a little under the weather. It's Mistress Carrie. I've still got Stain tickets to give away and a chance to text in and qualify for that trip to see Trans-Siberian Orchestra in the city of your choice. 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

worst enemy from Lit on the Pike. It's Mistress Carrie. I've got Stained tickets to give away. 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
1: 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Just play the game one way. 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

come down from Bush, Worcester's Rock Station, 100 FM, The Pike. In a recent interview, Maynard James Keenan, who is now 63, says he's been battling hip problems for a while. He had his hip replaced in 2015, but then all of a sudden, earlier this year, it just stopped working. So he had it redone last month. He said, you've just got to take it day by day and do whatever you've got to do to be able to just get back to work. But he said the idea of stopping touring, well, that's just not possible. He said he subscribes to the same mentality Keith Richards has, which is, I'm never going to hang up my instrument. The Stones on the Pike.

0: So it's an interesting anniversary for Radiohead. It seems almost impossible to imagine, but it was on this date in 2000 that Radiohead debuted at number one with their album Kid A, which was Radiohead's fourth album. They did it without doing any interviews. They released no singles. They did no photo shoots. Instead, they released short animation videos, and they became the first major act to use the internet to promote an album 26 years ago. Oh, my God. All right. Before I get out of here, I want to give you a chance to qualify for that grand prize trip to see Trans-Siberian Orchestra. They're going to be at the DCU Center in November. But the Ghosts of Christmas Eve and the Best of TSO and more are doing their massive North American tour again. We want to give you the chance to pick your city and pack your bags, and then we'll take care of everything else. 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
2: 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But does it actually work? Well, a physical therapist at Washington University told us that for most healthy people, it's probably not worth it. The machine targets isolated muscles when you'd get more from plain old strength training or lifting weights. In fact, a review from a couple years ago found EMS delivered similar but not greater strength gains than regular exercise. Now, where EMS does shine is rehab, waking muscles back up after injury or a surgery. So if you love the convenience, it's not going to be dangerous for most people. But if you're hoping for a shortcut, keep in mind it's the tried and true work that wins. I'm Dr. Sanjay Gupta, helping you live a better life.
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